0: lekker plaatje deze van André Hazes uiteraard. En hij heeft de zomer in zijn bol. Vrienden, we gaan 15 jaar terug in de tijd. Terug naar 1976. En toen stond dit erin. De Manhattans, Kiss and Say Goodbye.
1: I called you here today for a bit of bad news. I won't be able to see you anymore. Because of my obligations. Ties that you have. We've been meeting here every day. And since this is our last day together, I want to hold you just one more time. When you turn and walk away, don't look back. I want to remember you. 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

0: in de terug in de tijd met de Bay City Rollers. En dat was Give a Little Love. En ja, goedemiddag. Dit is Radio Emmeloord. En u kunt ons schrijven en dat kan op ons e-mailadres studio@radioemmeloord.nl. En ja, deze is ook wel leuk. Ik weer zo'n Engelse dame, Peggy Lee. En Is That All There Is? En dat is het 1969.
1: I remember when I was a little girl and our house caught on fire. I'll never forget the look on my father's face as he gathered me in his arms and rushed to the burning building on the pavement. And I stood there, shivering in my pajamas, and watched the whole world go up in flames. And when it was all over, I said to myself, is that all there is to a fire? Is that

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1: Number three.
2: Let me tell you a story about a boy.

0: Number 10.
1: What is segregation?
2: I don't know what segregation is.
1: What is bigotry?
2: I don't know what bigotry is.
1: What does hatred mean?
2: I don't know what it is.
1: What is prejudice?

0: is coming by here. I can see many, many motorcycles coming by now, police motorcycles. Just heard a call on the radio for all units along Industrial to pick up the motorcade. Something has happened here. We understand there has been a shooting. The presidential car coming up now. We know it's the presidential car. You see Mrs. Kennedy's pink suit. There's a Secret Service man, spread eagle, over the top of the car. We understand Governor and Mrs. Connolly are in the car with President and Mrs. Kennedy. We can't see who has been hit, if anybody's been hit, but apparently something is wrong here. Something is terribly wrong. I'm in behind the motorcade, trying to follow them. It looks as though they're going to Parkland Hospital.
1: We interrupt this program to bring you a special bulletin. Dallas, Texas. The flash, apparently official. President John F. Kennedy died at 1 p.m. Central Standard Time.

0: difficult days ahead, but it really doesn't matter with me now because I've been to the mountaintop. I don't mind. Like anybody, I would like to live.
1: No one can be certain who next will suffer from some senseless act of bloodshed.

0: authority has just sent me a message that we've been here too long already. So, my thanks to all of you, and now it's on to Chicago, and let's win there.
1: Senator Kennedy has been shot. Is that possible?
2: Oh, my God. Senator Kennedy has been shot. Director Johnson has a hold of a man who apparently has fired the shot. Get the gun. Stay away from the gun. His hand is frozen. Take a hold of his thumb and break it if you have to. Get his thumb. All right. That's it, Raper. Get it. Get the gun, Raper. Hold him. We don't want another Oswald.
3: Like it or not, we live in times of danger and uncertainty. That is the way he lived. That is what he leaves us. My brother need not be idealized or enlarged in death beyond what he was in life. To be remembered simply as a good and decent man who saw wrong and tried to right it, saw suffering and tried to heal it, saw war and tried to stop it. Those of us who loved him and who take him to his rest today, pray that what he was to us, what he wished for others, will someday come to pass for all the world. As he said many times, in many parts of this nation, those he touched and who sought to touch him. Some men see things as they are and say, why? I dream things that never were and say, why not?

0: is segregation?
1: I don't know what segregation is.
0: What is bigotry?
1: I don't know what bigotry is.
0: What does hatred mean?
1: I don't know what it is.
0: What is prejudice?
1: I think it's when somebody's sick.
2: Number 9.

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1: Europe's longest running chart countdown. Original top 20.
2: Number one.

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1: Thanks for that, boy, Don Woodall.
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2: Welcome to the Summer of Love and the 208 Top 20. It's this boy, Simon Tate, here for that boy, Don Waddell. This sunny Sunday, the 6th of August, 1967. This week's chart has a mere two new entries, and that means the disappearance from last week of The Young Rascals and Topple. We've got five non-movers, seven records going down, and six going up. Before we hear any of those, we've got a chart bubbler and a 208 new spin. And first off the starting block is the new spin coming from British band The Cymbals.

Drew in the offing for the new one there on the President label, The Symbols and their version of the Four Seasons' Bye Bye Baby. And it's hello to Walker brother John.

0: charming new disc from John Walker, which he co-composed with the Hollies' Graham Nash. Looks set to be a smash hit there on the Philips label. That's Annabella.
1: It's him! He's here! It's Big Fry! Big Fry's come into town!
2: Yeah, yeah!
1: Big Fry!
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0: And the top 20 with Big Fry. And the first of two chart newcomers.

featuring the voice of 25-year-old Mama Cass. The Mamas and the Papas arrived to take number 20, making Creek Alley their fourth top 20 smash. And at 19, same as last week.

Tamla Motown occupy four positions in this week's album Top 40. And that's the first of two from Tamla on Top 20 from Radio Luxembourg. Second week down at 19 for Gladys Knight and the Pips and Take Me in Your Arms and...

from the rocksteady sound of Jamaica. Along came the hire of our two chart newcomers this week from Desmond Dekker and the Aces and 007. Hey, and talk of a devil,

She's left 007 for dust, up 3 to 15 for Nancy Sinatra, and the title theme from the latest Bond movie, You Only Live Twice. And just to recap, Otis Redding and Carla Thomas get trampled at 17, the respect fades for Aretha at 16, Nancy moves up to 15, Procol Harum fade out of the top 10 down to 14, and it's up to 13 for...

said that she used to plot with Engelbert Humperdinck their future success during their tea breaks from the group The Grenadiers, who they both sang for. Well, that success is certainly happening. Engelbert has just vacated the top 10 as Anita Harris climbs to 13 there with Just Loving You. But there's a lack of movement for Lulu.

she entered on the 23rd of July at number 18. Last week, she progressed up to 12, but there she remains. Lovely Lulu and Let's Pretend. But everything's gone for Engelbert as he descends from a top 10 to number 11.

planning to put together an ambitious light and sound stage show in a circus-style big top and make it a permanent travelling show. Hasn't prevented Pink Floyd falling 1, 2, or 8 top place to number 9 and See Emily Play. Oh, and there's no stopping the Johnny Mansingers. Up They Fly.

Wow, see them go. They entered the top 10 at 9, but the heat increased and they've taken off again. It's an 8 for the Johnny Man Singers. Up, up and away. But the Turtles topple out of the top.

0: Another top five exit as the Monkees monkey on down to number six with the one renamed Alternate Title. We've got two Americans and three British acts in this week's top five. There's no number five, two at four, both going. And the first one gets this week's Big Fry Shooting Star Award.
1: A big prize has come in by
2: Big Fry.
0: He entered last week at 14. This week he's broken through that top 10 barrier. He's flying up 10 from 14 to 4 for Tom Jones, vowing, "I'll never fall in love again."

Four twins there, both powering up the top 10. Tom Jones up 10 to 4, I'll Never Fall in Love Again. Dave Davis, though, looked a tad nonplussed on Top of the Pops this week when Alan Freeman introduced him as his brother, Ray. That's Dave Davis, Death of a Clown, and the top three, same as last week. Number

Davis has said that he rather likes that one. An old-fashioned sentiment, he says, but it's got that certain something. I think you're spot on there, Dave. The fabulous Vicky Carr singing It Must Be Him. And he's still holding on, hoping for a number one.

0: second week at 2. Could still happen. Scott McKenzie, San Francisco. Be sure to wear some flowers in your hair. Thanks to our royal ruler, Tony Prince, for dreaming up the idea for our 208 Top 20 reconstructions. Also, keep up the great work, Pete Seaton, our curator, obvenator, and the Summer of Love Top 20. It's a new number 20 for the Mamas and the Papas and Creek Alley. Staying at 19, that's Gladys Knight and the Pips and Take Me in Your Arms and Love Me. New at 18 for Desmond Decker, 007, and down at 17, Otis Redding and Carla Thomas and Tramp. Falling to 16 for Aretha Franklin and Respect. Up 3 at 15 is Nancy Sinatra from the Bond movie You Only Live Twice. Out of the top 10 at 14, the former number 1 for Procol Harum, A Whitest Shade of Pale. Up at 13, Anita Harris, Just Loving You. And stuck at 12, Lulu and Let's Pretend. Ah, there goes his everything. He's out of the top 10, Engelbert Humperdinck. Number 10 for Stevie Wonder on Tumblr Motown, I Was Made to Love Her. Down at 9, Pink Floyd, See Emily Play. And up to number 8, the Jollyman Singers, Up, Up and Away in My Beautiful Balloon. It's back to number 7, The Turtles, She'd Rather Be With Me. Down at 6, The Monkees, Alternate Title. No number 5 this week, 2 at 4. Up to number 4, Tom Jones, I'll Never Fall in Love Again. And up at 4, Dave Davis and Death of a Clown. No change in the top 3, Vicky Carr at number 3. Scott McKenzie, San Francisco, at 2. That's 4 weeks at number 1 for the Beatles.
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Decca Records. They formed in Kansas City in 1962, and here in 1973, they've recorded a beautiful song. What do you think is hitbound sound? Bloodstone from 208, and that is Natural High. And the 208 Sound Survey starts here. So, three new ones in the top 20. One of them heads straight to the top 10. We're able to play the UK number one this week, but we will hear America's number one in its place. And stuck for a second week at number 20, the newest from Bobby Goldsboro. It's called Summer the First Time.

Bobby Goldsborough came in new last week at 20, but there he remains with Summer the First Time from the biggest and best chart show on the radio, playing the best the music industry has to offer. A newcomer to one of three arrives at

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8:17, and penned by lead singer John Fiddler, Medicine Head, and Rising Sun. And then come the Downers, down 3 to 16, Clifford T. Ward, down 4 to 15, David Bowie. First top 10 exit at 14 for Blue Mink. Likewise, Diana Ross at 13, but last week's 17 glides on up to 12.

0: That's the one from Albert Hammond, who joined the Free Electric Band up 5 to 12 as Mudslide ran out of top 10 to 11.
1: Gillette is delighted to announce that the wethead is dead. Now you don't have to use oil or cream or water to keep your hair neat. Now there's the dry look. Just spray it on. No stickiness, no greasiness, no wetness, no wonder. The wethead is dead. The dry look. The new aerosol hairdressing from Gillette.
0: The top 10.
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survive on Luxy for months. Never gave up on Limmy and the Family Cooking, and they didn't let us down. Coming on to land at number 8. And the magic continues with Nazareth.

0: That's our only top five exit this week. The Osmonds from 4 to 6 going home, but not to fear, they will return.
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3 weeks in the top 20, an 18, a 9, and a 5 for the celebrated Goons and the Ying Tong song. But Gary barred the way for Mungo. 3 weeks they waited at 2, but down they come.

weeks on the top 20, rated 17, 7, 5, and this week, 3 for Richard and Karen, and yesterday, once more. And on the top 3, let's do it one more time for Susie.

Rishi's there again on the Rack label, waiting to nip up and take that number one ever closer at two this week for Susie Q and the 48 Crash. And with huge thanks to our Royal Ruler Prince Tony, who devised our reconstruction of the legendary Luxie Top 20, 7th of August 73. And the countdown. And here it comes. And it's stuck at number 20 with Bobby Goldsboro, Summer the First Time. New at 19, First Choice, Smarty Pants. Up to 18, New York City, I'm Doing Fine Now. And new at 17 this week, Medicine Head and Rising Sun. And down 3 at 16, that's Clifford T. Warren Gay. Down 4 at 15 for David Bowie's Life from Mars. Out of the top 10, back to 14, Blue Lincoln Randy. Likewise, down 6 at 13, Diana Ross, Touch Me in the Morning. And up 5 at 12, Albert Hammond. That is the Free Electric Band. Out of the top 10, back to number 11, Modern Hypnosis. Straight to 10, Barry Blue, Dancing on a Saturday Night. Up 7 at 9 for Free and All Right Now. And up 6 at 8, Living in the Family Cooking and You Can Do Magic. Down at 7, Nazareth, Bad Bad Boy. Out of the top 5 at 6, The Osmonds Going Home. Up 4 at 5, The Goons, The Ying Tong Song. And down 2 at 4 this week, Mungo Jerry, All Right, All Right, All Right. Number 3, The Carpenters, Yesterday Once More. Up 1 at 2, Susie Q, 48 Crash. That's 4 weeks at one for the leader of a gang. Meanwhile, let's hear this week's American number one, as featured in the hit movie The Poseidon Adventure. It's Maureen McGovern singing The Morning After. So, till the next 208 Top 20, Tate here saying ta for listening. Ta-ta.

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1: 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Here's the news. From the resources of Britain's top daily newspaper, the Daily Mirror, 208 International News. The three American astronauts have gone back to work in the orbiting Skylab despite lingering space sickness. But a spacewalk, now planned for Wednesday, may be further postponed. A 10-month-old baby boy, snatched from the Bristol Clinic, has been found by children lying on damp grass at the rear of the clinic. Mothers are guarding their children carefully as special squad detectives continue the hunt for a woman believed responsible for child abduction attempts. A full investigation is going on into the Derbyshire Pit tragedy in which 14 miners died. 17 miners were also injured when their lift cage crashed to the bottom of an 1,800-foot shaft at Markham Colliery near Chesterfield. A High Court judge has approved a £20 million settlement in the thalidomide case. The defense counsel paid tribute to the courageous stand made by a minority of parents who attracted the powerful weapon of public opinion. The newly elected president, George Papadopoulos, says he will lead Greece back to parliamentary rule. The Greek people have given him a massive vote of confidence in the referendum which abolishes the monarchy. But ex-King Constantine has denounced the vote as a fraud. In today's Daily Mirror, remember Malcolm Roberts, the singer with a boy next door look? He's hit the big time abroad. Now he's back with a brand new image. See Tuesday scene in today's Daily Mirror. The weather word for Great Britain, dry with sunny intervals. The occasional rain is also forecast in the north. Expected high, 23 degrees centigrade. That's 76 degrees Fahrenheit. 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Dateline Tuesday, July 31st, 1973. Bob Stewart reporting.
2: 208. The Rock. The Rock. The Rock. Of Europe.

Golden memories from the Four Tops going back to 1966 there, Standing in the Shadows of Love. Welcome back to the program. Many thanks for the news. Between now and 3 o'clock, we've got a lot of good music to lay on you. This is Dave Christians sitting here playing the soul sounds from Luxembourg. Yeah, you're cruising with the Christians. Denise LaSalle, an old westbound sound. Do me right.

That's an old Detroit Emeralds hit from the States, and Denise LaSalle has put it into the 208 Soul Charts. Do me right. 7 minutes now past the hour of 2 o'clock on a Tuesday morning. Dave Christian with you playing the sounds. And if you're driving, take it easy on the roads, won't you? There's a lot of clowns around. And if you're working tonight, what can I say? I can offer you music as a consolation. Brand new record label in England called the People Label. It's been in existence in America for a while. Here's the first song. Baby Washington.

Baby Washington and Don Gardner. And a brand new song for England Forever, written by Holland and Dozier. That's on a brand new record label, as I said at the beginning. It's called People Records. It's distributed by BNC and the Charisma Group. And if that's a taste of things to come, boy, I'm looking forward to some of the future things they've got in store. Curtis Mayfield, by request, for a lady up there in Nottingham. Get down.

That's what they call laid-back soul. Curtis Mayfield from his album Roots and Get Down is going out to a lady up in Nottingham. And I'm sorry, I've lost your letter, love, so I can't sort of give you a name check over the air. Maybe if we find it next week, we'll put it out and play another record. How about that, okay? Righty-ho. Greatest hits of Tyrone Davis. Old-time favorite of mine, and I hope of yours as well. Gonna turn back the hands of time.

guess something. I think that will make a nice re-release for Tyrone Davis. Greatest Hits is the title of the album. It's available on Brunswick in England. And actually, there's some very nice LPs on Brunswick. There's the Greatest Hits of the Chi-Lites as well. And also just Brunswick Greatest Hits with people like Barbara Acklin. Actually, it's MCA Greatest Hits, but it's all the same family, Decca Records, whatever. Turn Back the Hands of Time and Tyrone Davis. There's one that's moving slow but deadly up the old soul charts. It's in the top 10 at the moment. The Intruders. A little bit more Philadelphia soul. I'll Always Love My Mama, part one.

It's taken from an album called Save the Children. I'll Always Love My Mama Part 1. If you get the album, you get the whole thing complete. And we played it a couple of times here on the program. And that's a present number 11, I think it is, in the American Soul Charts. The Intruders and I'll Always Love My Mama. A lot of people over this side don't know that Stax have a country music outlet. And they've been releasing records, I think, Obie McClinton and various people, colored soul artists, for about a year and a half now. And there's a new one just come out on Enterprise Records. His name is Danny Bryan. And have a listen to what he does to a beautiful William Robinson, My Girl.

Nobody wants you when you're down and out. Bobby Womack in a song he wrote about the American music business from the Facts of Life LP, which, when it is issued in England, I'm sure will get up there in the album charts because it is just so beautiful. You've got to listen to the whole LP. It's a sort of context thing, and it's beautiful. That's his current English single, Nobody Wants You When You're Down and Out. About 2 years ago, Marvin Gaye wrote a song called What's Going On. Here's another version from the Undisputed Truth.

music for the mind. And that's the undisputed truth from an album called Face to Face with the Truth. And that, I think, was their first LP. What's going on? An old Marvin Gaye song. You're listening to Luxembourg. We've got the Sounds of Soul for you through until 3 o'clock this morning. It's New York City. I'm doing fine now. Tom Bell song.

That came into the 208 Top 30 at number 27 2 weeks ago, moved up to last week's number 23. If you want to find out where it's going to be tonight, we'll listen out to the Top 30 show, 9:30 every Tuesday night here on Radio Luxembourg. Here's one that should be in. Maybe it'll be tonight. Brenda and the Tabulations.

Dirty Soul, Brenda and the Tabulations coming at you from Luxembourg on a Tuesday morning, one girl too late. 17 minutes now before the hour of 3 o'clock, and unfortunately that's close down time. Here's one that's doing nice things in the discos in England, Willie Henderson on Contempo, The Dance Master, Part 1.

That's Isaac Hayes live at the Sahara Tahoe on a fantastic number entitled Do Your Thing. Tell you what we're going to do. We're going to put it back and play a little more of that because it's so fantastic. Let's try it now. Isaac Hayes. I'm not going to play the whole thing again, but just this little bit because it's beautiful.